0: rip it from my memory like a picture from a book. A picture of a small boy. Kind of shy. With big ears.
1: On Friday, August 13th, join Jason in his woods, if you dare. Friday the 13th, part 3 in Super 3D. Jason, you can't fight him, you can't stop him, and now you can't even keep him on the screen. Friday the 13th, part 3 in Super 3D. A new dimension in terror from Paramount Pictures, rated R, under 17, not admitted without parent.
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0: We're just friends.
1: We're all gonna be.

Our projections show that by the year 2025, not only America, but the entire planet will be under the protection and the dominion of this power alliance. The gains have been substantial, both for ourselves and for you, the human power elite. You have given us entree to the resources we need in our ongoing quest for multidimensional expansion. And in return, the per capita income of each of you here tonight has grown, in this year alone, by an average 39%.

0: Mr. Mouth is a big green frog who lives in the lily pad deep in a bog.
1: Wow, it's Mr. Mouth!
0: Yay! You flip a fly and up it spins. The kid who gets the most in wins.
2: Yeah! God said it. I sucked it. That settles it.
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0: can I not love them? They're such poor, weak creatures. And they give you all they got. How can I not love them? They're such poor, weak creatures. And they give you all they got.
1: And he lived for nearly 15 years. He'd pick his bowl up in his mouth and he'd come running up on his two hind legs and his little paws up like this. And we called it his begging bowl. And nobody taught it to him. He just did it. He was just a clever dog. And he used to race up the stairs. He used to be faster than the boys. He used to have a race. But in the last few months before he died, he was very, very slow at going up those stairs, one step at a time, like an asthmatic old man. And one particularly hot summer's night, it was round about midnight, and I heard him come up the stairs, but he raced up them, you know, real fast, but not slow like he used to do. And he came round my side of the bed, and he put his two little paws up on the bed, and I put my hand down, and I ran his ears through my fingers like I used to do and patted him, and then he hopped down and he went round the other side of the bed and he did the same to my husband. And then I heard him go across the landing to the boys' room and I thought, I wonder what he's up to. And I got up and I went and looked and there was bright moonlight coming through the window, so I didn't put the light on, I just watched him. And he went and kissed all the boys on the cheek.

had the Encyclopedia Britannica at home. And even when I was a small boy, he used to sit me on his lap and read to me from the Encyclopedia Britannica. And we would read, say, about dinosaurs. And maybe it would be talking about the Brontosaurus or something. And he would say something like, or the Tyrannosaurus Rex. They would say something like, this thing is 25 feet high. And the head is 6 feet across. So he'd stop always and say, let's see what that means. That would mean that if he stood in our front yard, he would be high enough to put his head through the window. But not quite, because the head is all a little bit too wide. It would break the window as it came by. And everything we'd read would be translated as best we could into some reality. So that I learned to do that. That everything I read, I tried to figure out what it really means, what it's really saying. By translating. And so I used to get read the encyclopedia when I was a boy, but with translation, you see. So it was very exciting and interesting to think that there was animals of such magnitude. I wasn't frightened that there would be one coming in my window as a consequence of this, I don't think. But I thought it was very, very interesting, and that they all died out. And at that time,

Yeah, here it is.

Voice logic reconstruction test number 1.

0: I'm very much interested in your point of view, so please be frank. Tell me exactly what you think.
1: I can't.
0: Why not?
1: I haven't sufficient flow of speech.

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1: Forty-two back.

like punkies in New York. Punkies, whom you see on Times Square, somnolent and alert, dead sweet, dark, holy, just out of jail, martyred, tortured by sidewalks, starved for sex and companionship, open to anything, ready to introduce a new world, shrug. The colored big tenor with the big tone, blowing sunny stiffs clear out of Kansas City roadhouses. Clear, heavy, somewhat dull and unmusical ideas which nevertheless never leave the music. Always there, always far out. 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

0: You know, sometimes when you're feeling kind of good inside, you know, and your feet are kind of rocking, you know, and you're just sitting there cooling, and you just can't stand still or something like that. Sometimes we just have to play some music, you know, whether we've studied or not.
1: College man, I got me a college man.
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6: Yo, man, you've been doping up this shit. But I ain't heard anything good yet.
7: Yo, Randy Mack, how's it going, man? I was just getting round to it, you know, just getting down to some hip-hop.
6: Yeah, man, but like, you know, I've been waiting a goddamn long time on this album and shit, you know. You ain't been busting none of the old school type shit, you know.
7: Hey, you want to cool down a bit? 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
6: This is called My Way of Life. 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

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And some think we just wink out like a candle flame when the wind blows hard.

Cronstein syndrome, due to a fifth chromosome anomaly, is characterized by severe mental and motor retardation, microcephaly, rounded facies, and hypertelorism. This is the typical cat-like

0: And don't forget, tomorrow, when you ask your grocer for the new Rinso, buy a cake of Life Boy at the same time. Life Boy's rich, purifying lather goes right after dirt and perspiration, leaves you feeling extra clean. 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

I am John Redcorn. 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

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Play out of here. 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Another coping system.

0: Utah. 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And so we won't have any big bad nukes here, so then we won't have the disease that you have, the purple spot, and then your skin falls off and your eyes fall out and everything. That's probably a disease that comes from the nukes. But all this stuff's going to happen really soon, like within days, within months, not even just years. And that's why I'd like to see us do something and get it in people's hands. So at least they'll have heard it, and then they can die. Doesn't that make sense?
1: And a window.
0: Yeah.
1: Some beautiful area, I guess.
0: And it's guys like us trying to do nice things that keeps the place from not blowing yet. Because any day now, it could just be enough. Okay, that's enough of you guys. I'm sick of you. Poof. Okay, so what are we going to do?
1: I don't know. Should we meditate for a minute?
0: Yeah.
1: Try to summon our genius?
0: Yeah, and just see what might work.
1: Summon some inspiration.
0: Yeah.
2: Do me a job, Master Torrance. We don't want to live anyway.

0: I mean, I knew you would come, but I mean, you've come. I knew you would come.
1: I have.

I'm on the phone.

0: I'd like to ask you a few questions.
1: That's very important.
2: Do you know who I am?
3: I don't know.
4: Is it true?
3: I don't know.
4: Are you being coy?
3: Well, I don't know.
5: Don't get me mad.
6: We only want to ask you a couple of questions.
4: Do you know him?
7: I really don't know.
6: Who else was with you?
8: That mean?
9: I don't know. I really don't know.
10: Do you think I had something to do with this?
11: Don't be afraid.
9: You understand?
12: I'm trying to help, that's all. But you must cooperate.
13: What?

0: you have anything to say?
1: I don't know.
2: I need some information.
3: I want you to tell me the truth.
4: I want to just be able to trust you. You know, it's about trust.
5: You understand that?
6: You understand?
1: I don't know.
0: Sometimes I don't know all the answers.
7: Perhaps this photograph will refresh your memory.
2: Who else was with you?
8: Do you think I had something to do with this?
9: Don't be afraid. You understand? I'm trying to help, that's all. But you must cooperate.

0: her your question.
1: Can you help me? Can you help me?
2: What's your opinion?
1: What do we do now?
3: Do you realize the danger that you and your friend are at risk?
4: Try to understand what is happening to you.
5: Don't you remember?
6: I know. I know.
7: 1, 2, 3, 4.
8: Do you think I had something to do with this?
3: Look in my eyes. Look in my eyes. You know me. You know me.

0: Help me. Help me. Help me. Help me.
1: What do you want?
2: I need some information.
3: You don't understand.
1: I absolutely refuse.

0: Take the money. There's lots more where that came from.
1: We'll have to leave Hong Kong. We can't stay. How can we manage?
2: Dad, why aren't you coming with us?
3: Of course, you'll never get another job.
4: Your lawyer will get you off with a fine, old chap. You're not a criminal.
0: Take it. Think what you can do with it. The ICAC will never catch you.
5: Whichever way you look at it, corruption doesn't pay.
6: I can't see. Blinded by my boner.
7: Blinded because of its power? Or because it poked your eye out? Or it was in the way of seeing a distant boner?
6: A poker.
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0: Who says Americans can't write books? Well, my school teacher for one did, but she was wrong, and she's dead now. And as if to dance on her grave, this American is all book. His name is Bret Easton Ellis. He's from New York. Now, I want you to imagine a book over 6 feet tall that looks like a man. And then imagine that that book takes you aside, throws open its arms and sprays words all over your face. It makes you laugh. It makes you cringe with raw satire like guts. Is all this chopper out and slash routine just a big love me thing?
1: No, not at all. The book...
0: That incessant brandishing of your chopper in our face saying, love me, love my chopper, I'm slashing all over the place.
1: Well, yeah. I mean, what I'm motivated by as a writer is, or as a satirist, I think, are things in society that annoy me.
0: This is a kind of anger thing. You know, you're running around and inside your head you're as mad as a one-inch hospital and you've got to get it out somewhere. You look at something, like in your new book, Models, and they make you feel as mad as a crab on telly.
1: Yeah, I think that's true. And I think it's what this book is about is basically what all my books are about. The warning inherent in all of them is, hey, you know, don't be an idiot.
0: You did say that it is a kind of revenge. You said that the tyranny of fashion has become so inescapable. We're all trapped. Now, when I read that, it brought a lump to my throat because it's an inescapable truth. And then I just wanted to crawl away and drink tea in a zoo surrounded by creatures that you know vanity.
1: That's a fair... I would think that is a fair description of the book.
0: Right.
1: It's a fair assessment.
0: I think in an interview quite recently you said that life is scary. What do you think is scary?
1: Not being able to trust someone. That's very scary.
0: I think it's much scarier.
1: Yeah.
0: Yeah. What about governments standing around with their arms folded and nodding?
1: Scary.
0: Now, you've stuck with the old chapter format thing. Why was that?
1: What do you mean, in terms of going backwards?
0: In terms of subdividing the book into separate chapters.
1: You know what? That's something that I can't really explain or verbalize. I know when I begin writing a book, and I plan the book for quite a long time, and I know a lot of the things that are going to happen in the book. One of them, this time out, was... the way the chapters were spaced out.
0: Do you know how many chapters are going to be?
1: I have a pretty clear idea. Yes, I do.
0: It does expose you to the accusation that it is all chapter, no book. Where are you going to go with this chapter thing? Right. I want to ask you one thing. I found this on the back page of the book. Can we talk typeface?
1: Yeah, I don't know what that is. I don't know what...
0: It's typeface. It's how the words are rendered.
1: Right.
0: Yep, so it's like Courier, I suppose,
1: right.
0: Or Geneva, that sort of thing, except
1: and this
0: one
1: is called...
0: Electra.
1: Huh.
0: Whose idea was it to use a typeface at
1: you
0: all?
1: No, I think it's the book's designer.
0: When you read the galley proofs, do you ever sort of go, ooh, let's not have a typeface?
1: Yes.
0: And you have the power?
1: I think sometimes you might.
0: To say,
1: that.
0: Print that book, but I don't want you to use any typeface at all.
1: Right.

toss you a dream until something rough got in the stuff and made her neighbor scream. Ow! Who put the bands of dream in Mrs. Murphy's old team? She was ashamed, don't know who's to blame, 'cause the old lady didn't even get his name. Well,

0: Okay, I'm not playing any more music for anybody, and that includes myself, until somebody calls and pledges some money so that our station does not have to go off the air. I mean, why should I bother to play records for you if you're not even willing to call up and pledge a couple of dollars? A couple of dollars, it's not that much money. We've been playing what you want, but we have to have your money. We can't make it without you. We played Margot Hemingway's new album. We debuted it, premiered it on this station. We're the only station in the whole tri-state area to play the Fish Cheer all the way through. We play a lot of old stuff. We play a lot of Cher stuff before she sold out. We play a lot of crap, but that's what you want, you know? Now, we've sponsored a lot of public service stuff, man. We had the show on Saturday nights. We had a whole series on how to beat Bank AmeriCard. A lot of people, you know, want us to repeat it, you know? We're getting a lot of heat from the government. We're still going to repeat it, you know? The management says to go ahead and repeat it, so we're going to be able to play it for you people again. We had Mrs. Rosemary Kennedy's biography, her intimate biography, stuff that was uncovered about her life. We had that stuff on. You know, about how really badly she felt about her son's dying and stuff.
1: If I'm fucking a fish and I need to... Wait, never mind. Answered my own question. You're listening to
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0: clouds. 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
1: No, the thing is, I've already said you just wanted to play the start over.
0: I was just rehearsing it, but, you know. 4.

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0: tracks. We'll get Ballister Stones faster.
1: The year is 1962. The place is Willow Point Falls. Nobody talks about what happened in the school cloakroom 10 years ago. Now, in the dead of night, Frankie Scarlatti is going to find out why. Lady in White from New Century Vista, rated PG-13, may be inappropriate for children under 13.
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1: What are your songs about? 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
2: Well, the pet theme really is, why worry? I mean, you can be pretty happy if you put your mind to it.

0: tugs the wire connections from the earphones into the machine. 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The movements of his hands were quick and precise. He was excited, breathed loudly and quickly through his mouth. He kept on talking to himself with little words of comfort and encouragement as though he were afraid that the machine might not work, and afraid also what might happen if it did.
1: She left no note,
2: nothing of the sort.
1: Didn't even pack a bag, no explanation. She just started to walk to the village from our house in broad daylight and went to the village, simply vanished.

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0: Welcome, William Bendix.
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0: 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Amazing four-way starts in minutes to relieve aches, pains, headache, reduce fever, calm upset stomach, also overcomes irregularity.
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that is the biggest fear, I suppose, is that when you stop believing in you and you stop being real to you, then you just stop being.

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1: Is Nick Owen, it's me.
0: Hi.
1: Ty, is Nick there, please?
0: Yeah, hang on a sec.
1: Thanks. Greg.
2: Hi.
1: Hi.
2: Hi.
1: Nick, can you do me a favour? Sorry to
2: sure.
1: ask you to do this. I can't get a hold of Gareth. I thought I could call him from the car, but
2: yeah.
1: I can't. I thought I could call him from the car, but
2: yeah.
1: I can't.
2: Okay.
1: Can you give him a call and explain that happened?
2: Yeah.
1: And, you know,

0: props. Speak to you later.
1: Bye.
2: Alright then, lad.
3: Alright.
2: Just doing it. Don't, it won't go up again.
3: Alright.
2: Alright?
3: Yeah.
2: Alright, speak to you later.
3: Bye.

0: Yeah, in the Outer. Yeah, Outer.
1: Another number, because what I want to talk to him about.
2: He's on that mobile for the next 2 days, but I will ask him, yeah.
1: Would you speak up?
2: And you'll probably ring him this evening.
1: All right, darling.
2: All right, listen, the other thing is, you know John, was it Waterham?
1: Wetherer.
2: Who had the car to Chippy?
1: Yeah.
2: Is there any chance of giving
1: him... John Bolton?
2: Bolton, that's it.
1: Yeah?
2: I'll need him up the cathedral tomorrow, if possible.
1: Would you want to give him a call?
2: I could do, you can give me his number.
1: Yeah, of course I can. Because you'll want to organise it, won't you?
2: Well, I mean, as long as I can pick him up on my way through.
1: Yeah.
2: All right.
1: I haven't got it on me.
2: No?
1: You've probably got it.
2: No, I haven't. I've been looking all the morning.
1: I'll get it from Director Inquiry.
2: Yeah, well, would you ring him?
1: Of course
2: do
1: I will.
2: Mind?
1: No, I'll
2: Let's
1: give...
2: Let's just say, either tomorrow or Thursday. I'll pick him up at whatever time and take him up there.
1: To do what?
2: There's some carpenter work to do.
1: He'll want to know what?
2: I think it's windows. I think he's into that.
1: I think you ought to talk to him because he might say no to me whereas he'd say yes to you. I'll get his number from Director Inquiries and call you back.
2: All right.
1: Okay.
2: Yeah.
1: Bye.
2: Well, I'm nearly at M&O, so I'll get them weighed out and then I can sort of... I'm working for us then.
1: All right, then.
2: Alright.
1: Okay.
2: All I've got to do this week is text the cab on Thursday.
1: Alright, that's not a big deal, is it?
2: About 65 quid.
1: Yeah. Okay, Dad, then.
2: Hello?
1: Yes, I'll let you get on.
2: I'll have to see you when I see you, I'm afraid.
1: Alright.
2: I've got to get this for him. I've got to get the best one we can get. And that's all there is to it.
1: Yeah, that's okay, whatever.
2: Okay.
1: Alright.
2: Okay, I'll stop and have a sandwich later on and go in one of them bigger shops in Denmark Street and see if I can see this in Barnet 540. Because if it's a £1,500 job or something like that, there's no way I can do it. So I don't want him sort of putting his oaks on it, like, you know.
1: Well, he might not like it anyway, never.
2: Yeah, I know that, but the danger is he's going to pick it up and it's going to be wonderful, isn't it?
1: Yeah. Okay, then. Well,
2: right.
1: See what you can do.
2: Yeah.
1: All right, love.
2: All right.
1: Yeah.
2: See you when I see you, baby.
1: All right, then. I'll call you later on.
2: Yeah, keep in touch.
1: Yeah, okay, then.
2: All right. Bye, love.
1: Because that you make sure come on every day.
3: Yeah.
1: What time can I come inside? Yeah, send him back. Good.
4: May not be ready.
1: You there?
5: Yeah, I'm just losing money all the time.
1: I can't hear you.
5: I said I'm just losing money all the time.
1: Yeah.
5: Which is a downer.
1: I know.
5: But where is he going to go? Look, I'm going to claim this back. Like the van, if I want to put a new van up, I'm claiming the van back.
1: No, you can't, can you? Not until you go into that threshold.
5: Well, you've got to earn that much.
1: Yeah, you've got to have that much, yeah.
5: Yeah, but the way they work is if you thought you was going to get over 22,000, you had to register for that.
1: Yeah.
5: But now they're done.
1: No, you've got to go up to that amount. That's 36.

0: The following is a paid commercial announcement from Universal Pictures.
1: There's good news today. Unemployment is down. The stock market is up. The Iron Curtain is falling. Peace is breaking out all over the world. Wait a minute. This just in?
2: Oh no. Giant monsters have invaded the Earth.
0: Just when things were going so well. Kevin Bacon and Fred Ward in Tremors, rated PG-13, may be inappropriate for children under 13.
3: And I tell you that we must evacuate this planet immediately.
4: Perhaps you should read the instructions first.
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and of course replaceable as part of the assembly line. The average American household watches television 7.4 hours a day. That means that the average American household sits like vegetoid octopus slugs with their eyeballs sucking out all this information and their noses pressed to an aquarium which is called the television tube.

experience. When you, like you said, Keith, when you're wrapped up and frustrated and you got all this inside, it's going to come out. And regardless of what people think, that what you were talking about now, the reason why this music is so great and everybody wants to do it, is because what? It's a living music. And what? It's giving the people a chance to express themselves like yourself. You got something to say. You want to get it out.

0: beats now.
1: No more turntable. Boy, if the DJ's up there, he's not really doing nothing. You know, he's just scratching over the DAC. And basically what we do is press up instrumental tracks to everything we do, because when rap started with what they did was, which was so ingenious, was to create a whole form of urban style music from just two turntables and two records and a microphone.

0: Duffy Moon was the littlest kid in his class.
1: Sure it ain't too heavy for you, Shrimp.
0: Even kids half his age could get him down.
1: Hello?
2: Hello, is this the Shrimp?
0: Then one day, Duffy found a way to be a mouse no more.
3: In total control. I can make anything happen.
0: And just wait till you see what happens on the amazing cosmic awareness of Duffy Moon.
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1: Those guys out in Hollywood don't know the real thing when it's right in front of them.
0: An ever-expanding number of the people operate or have at their command.

3. Such a beautiful baby I made, all dressed in the prettiest white lace dress, white patent leather shoes, and a satin bonnet covered in ribbons, pink roses over my long blonde curls. 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I had everything to be happy about. 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The breeze warm on my skin. The air filled with laughter from my small friends who were playing in the garden. Snacking on various pies, cakes, puddings, jellies, crumpets, candies, and the like. Most splendid of all was my mother. She seemed so beautiful and kind, and her finger was the jewel that I clasped. But as I gazed into her hazel eyes, I saw her true nature. Her actions and intentions were not in accord. This bitch, my own mother, would cut off my head. 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I had to be fast and cunning. So I ran and ran deeper into the garden tower. Breathless, frightened, and hungry for revenge, I hid near the stone. Mouth. I did, and pulled out an instrument.

Would you leap now in your flesh, shrieking your hatred for all of them? 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I mounted him, and together we rode back to the great house. 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Up we went. To the enemy, hooves leaving black stains everywhere once clean. 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The anticipation had crushed all of the air from my tiny lungs, but my white patent leather shoes were untrembling. 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We can play together." I held out my weapon, intent upon draining her very last drop of life. Letting her save. With this, she flung herself over the parapet, and was lost forever.

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But in fact, it's possible to flip that chip away and to put in its place a different version of BASIC, or for that matter, any other language you choose.

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0: So I once read an interesting book. 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
1: What?
0: Yeah. See, they die of shame. What did I do wrong? How could I have gotten myself into this? And so they sit there and they die. See, they didn't do the one thing which would have saved their lives.
1: And what is that, Charles?

0: 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Smoke king-size Fatima. 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And that's why Fatima has a much different, much better flavor and aroma than any other long cigarette. That's why Fatima has more than doubled its smokers coast to coast. So, enjoy Fatima, the best of all long cigarettes.
1: It's wise to smoke extra mild Fatima.
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station, my brain full of hope. Suitcase empty, pockets full of dope. Wanted to sing a song for you, but the mailman was late. I didn't know what to do. I even wanted to bring some flowers along, but the mailman was late.

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Consider how lucky you are that life has been good to you so far. Alternatively, if life hasn't been good to you so far, which, given your current circumstances, seems more likely, consider how lucky you are that it won't be troubling you much longer.

0: but they never tell you if it's any good. Are either one of these any good? Sir?
1: What?
0: Are either one of these any good?
1: I don't watch movies.
0: Well, have you heard anything about either one of them?
1: I find it's best to stay out of other people's affairs.
0: You mean you haven't heard anybody say anything about either one of these?
1: Nope.
0: Well, what about these two?
1: Oh, they suck. Oh, they suck.
0: These are the same two movies? You weren't paying any attention.

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1: You'll be missed.
0: Screw you!
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1: 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What a face. 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

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We cross the ocean in search for more. 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

0: You have reached Dial-A-Curse. Please stand by. All our lines are busy. As soon as one of our lines is free, you will be connected with today's curse. Thank you for waiting.
1: He or she is a slimy-sided, frog-mouthed, silt-eating slug with the brains of a turtle. He or she has a voice that could peel paint, and his or her looks present a constant threat to the continued functioning of cameras and clocks. In his or her lineage, females of the canine species predominate. He or she smells like a bus. Of his or her physiognomy, it suffices to say that since it occupies a position on the front of his or her head, it must be a face. If fashion law is ever enforced, he or she faces a life sentence without hope of parole. He or she possesses the intellectual agility of a small soap dish. To sum up, he or she is a boring, selfish, stupid, ugly dolt. He or she is repulsive, revolting, repugnant, vile, base, crass, foul, oafish, and crude.
0: This has been today's curse, presented as a public service by the United Council of Cursers. Thank you for calling, you pathetic, cringing little milksop.

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2: 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Who says a woman has to settle for a routine job just because she's a woman? 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
7: 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Hello.
8: Instants in the quiet. Small, sharp stars. Pierce my spirit with a thrust whose speed baffles even the grasp of time. Oh, that I might reflect them as swiftly, as keenly as they shine. But I am a pool of waters, summer still, and the stars are mirrored across me. Those stabbing points of the sky, turned to a thread of shaken silver, a long, fine thread.

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0: we are able to be seen as well as to see. I told you the servants left, but I didn't tell you how. It was that thick-witted housekeeper. She turned on the lights downstairs after I had warned her not to, and the wires picked up sympathetic vibrations. It must have been frightful. I could hear the screams up here, in spite of all I was seeing and hearing from another direction. And later, it was rather awful to find those empty heaps of clothes around the house. Mrs. Updike's clothes were close to the front hall switch. That's how I know she did it. It got them all. But so long as we don't move, we're fairly safe. Remember, we're dealing with a hideous world in which we are practically helpless. Keep still. The combined shock of the revelation and of the abrupt command gave me a kind of paralysis. And in my terror, my mind again opened to the impressions coming from what Tillinghast called beyond. I was now in a vortex of sound and motion, with confused pictures before my eyes. I saw the blurred outlines of the room, but from some point in space, there seemed to be pouring a seething column of unrecognizable shapes, or clouds, penetrating the solid roof at a point ahead and to the right of me. Then I glimpsed the temple-like effect again, but this time, the pillars reached up into an aerial ocean of light, which sent down one blinding beam along the path of the cloudy column I had seen before.
1: Your government is counting on you.

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He's guilty of never knowing you loved him.

0: that I think of it, why do we want to be up there?
1: Because we're people, members of the human race. We thirst for knowledge, we want to know. And we do know that new frontiers and discoveries are waiting for new pioneers and scientists away up there.

0: 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I give chocolate milk to the kids. I deliver the goods. I deliver the goods. I deliver the goods.
1: No one to.
2: 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So long. Fatty.
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Feel the universal flow. 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

He said, all the world. He said, all the men and women. He said, mewling and puking. He said, all the world. He said, shining, morning face. He said, all the men and women. He said, creeping like snail. He said, sighing like furnace. He said, all the world. He said, all the men and women. He said, sudden and quick in quarrel. He said, even in the cannon's mouth. He said, all the world. And so he plays his part. He said, all the men and women. He said, a world too wide. He said, all the world. He said, pipes and whistles in his sound. He said, all the men and women. He said, sans teeth, sans eyes, sans taste, sans everything. He said, all the world's a stage, and all the men and women merely players. Merely players. 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

Darling, you are about to hear the most sensual music in the world. Why don't we get more comfortable before we start, shall we? Here, let me help you with your clothing. 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Breathe in. And out. 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In. Out. Let's release the tension from your neck with some head circles. Head down on your chest and hold. Head all the way back and hold. Head down and hold. Head back and hold. And down and hold. And back and hold. Half circle to the right and hold. Half circle to the left and hold. And right and hold. And left and hold. And right and hold. And left. And hold. Now full circle all around. Roll your head around to the right. And roll your head to the left. And now proudly rotate and lift those shoulders and breasts up, around, out, and in and up. Around and out and in and up. Around, out, and in. Reverse it out. Around, up, and in, and out. Around, up, and in, and out. Around, up, and in. Now some arm flings to open you up. Let your fingertips touch and hold your elbows out. Fling your arms open and out and bring them back in. So, it's out, in, out, in. Out, in, out, in, really do it. Out, in, out, in, out, in, out, in. Body bends. Hands on your hips. Bend forward, side, back, side, forward, side, back, side, forward, side, back, side, forward, side, back. Reverse it. Side, back, side, forward, side, back, side, forward, side, back, side, forward, side, back, side, forward. Move your hips and pelvis to the right and left and right and left and right, left, right, left. Right, left, right, left. Pelvic circles. Pelvis forward, side, back, side, forward, side, back, side, and around the other way, around, and around, faster.

0: 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Newsweek says, it rocks. 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

Son, Jim, we're turned down.

This watch I got here. It was first purchased by your great-grandfather during the First World War. It was bought at an old general's store in Knoxville, Tennessee. Made by the first company to make wrist watches. Up till then, people just can't talk at watches. It was bought by private doughboy Orion Coolidge on the day he set sail for Paris. This was your great-grandfather's watch, and you wore it every day. He was in that way. Done his duty, done home to your great-grandmother. Took the watch off, put an old coffee can, and in that can it stayed. Till your granddad, Dame Coolidge,

0: Celebrate. 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
1: If the gooks ever saw the watch, confiscated, taken away, the way your dad looked at it, this watch was your birthright. 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
0: Yeah? 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
1: Just please call 911 and tell them to send the nice ranger, not the one who is mean to me.
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0: Bang, bang, bang, bang, bang. 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
2: Well. 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
0: Just a shared arm life. The best that I can do.
2: How hard it is to succeed in life. It says if you ask 100 average young men 25 years old, everyone thinks he's going to be a success someday. But look what happens to them by the time they're 65. 36 of them, it says here, will be dead. Five will be well on. Five more will still be trying to earn a living. But 54 of these men that mount this

fruit is for us, for you and me, and we will be happy after ever.

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1: All right, moviegoers, pay attention now. Consonant Theater number one, a fantastic flick, Ice Station Zebra. That is really a great one. Consonant Theater two, Bloody Mamas over there. The Annex, a bullet for Sandoval. Out of the Magby compound, don't miss the Hawaiian. Benoit, if he hollers, let him go. Nice pictures of Barbara McNair in that one, friend. Canto, don't miss Norwood. And down there in Bung Tao, they're still looking for the castaway. Country hits from the big AFB at Hayloft with Army Specialist Bob Rossi and a fine Friday to you, friend.

afraid these gentlemen have a most regrettable task to perform. I'm afraid these gentlemen have a most regrettable task to perform. I'm afraid these gentlemen have a most regrettable task to perform. I'm afraid these gentlemen have a most regrettable task to perform. 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I'm afraid these gentlemen.

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0: It's Screwball Scramble. It's a race against the clock. Need lots of skill here. Nearly there. Yeah, beat the clock. Screwball Scramble, a top game. Trust Tomy.
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the universe. 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Area. Infinite. As far as anyone can make out. 2. Imports. None. It's impossible to import things into an infinite area, there being no outside to import things in from. 3. Exports. None. See imports. 4. Rainfall. None. Rain cannot fall because in an infinite space there is no up for it to fall down from.

Ryokan, a Zen master, lived the simplest kind of life in a little hut at the foot of a mountain. One evening, a thief visited the hut, only to discover there was nothing to steal. Ryokan returned and caught him and said, "You've come a long way to visit me. You should not return empty-handed. Please take my clothes as a gift." The thief was bewildered. He took the clothes and slunk away. Ryokan sat naked, watching the moon. "Poor fellow," he mused. "I wish I could give him this beautiful moon." And so, "nothing is ever lost" means my house burned down and I can better see the sky. "Nothing is ever lost" means we give everything away and we're still replete, still full. What a wonderful aspiration to have that statement.

The subject is the technology of wishing. How to formulate your wish in such a way that it has some chance of being realized. And the consideration of less popular people. Responsibilities involved in wishing. You might say the efforts of wishing.

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Choose anything you want and fuck with yourself.

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1: Yeah. You want me to count?
0: Sure. I mean, 42 seconds. I'm gonna do a guess when it's over. We go through this every week, and this is the last week I'm gonna go through this. I mean, if somebody's assigned on this show, it's just

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0: Hey, hey, Billy, you see what I see?
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1: Rule, Shmuel. 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

0: You know, I've got stacks of old memories filed inside my head. Would you like to see some? Over here, I keep childhood memories. Down here, memories of my family. That's Laura, my wife. Those are our kids. Hey, here's a nice memory. This was a picnic we went on last fall. The kids were playing, and Laura and I just sat and talked. Wait a second, what's this? Oh, yeah, I had a headache that day. Isn't it strange what a headache can do to a beautiful day? Of course, when I decided to do something about it, I took Bufferin. You know, that Bufferin really works fast. It's got something extra in it, so it goes to work even faster than plain aspirin. You can get back fast to the things that make nice memories. Funny, I almost forgot about that headache. It lasted such a short time. Fast-working Bufferin. Remember?
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Christopher, inventor of the geodesic dome, once gave a lecture he entitled Everything I Know. Taking the title literally, he spoke 4 years or so, and I intend to do the same, so make yourself at home. Pull up a chair, smoke a cigar, or something. Well, Cynthia Plaster-Caster once took my cast and showed me in a penis exhibition in a gallery on Broadway. So many people saw my penis in its glass case. They recognize my penis now, before my face. The subject for today, does knowledge elevate or demean us? Everything

The penis with the mottled skin, I know, I asked his wife, very curious. The priest beneath his cassock has a penis just the same. Some call the hypothalamus the penis of the brain. One man's sport is fly fishing and the other's pocket billiards. Congratulations, Watson, on your almost Freudian brilliance. The comedian from hell always thinks he can entertain us with everything we didn't want to know about his penis. Like the heather of the highlands, mine is tipped with flecks of purple. With the head as wide as Solomon, although shaped like a turtle. It wears a flesh-toned roll neck and the neck goes up and down. It comes out in the evenings and on Friday paints the town. Obsessively, compulsively, it only wants one thing: to fill your chosen orifice with ropes of pearly string, delivering its message to your womb or to your tongue, and then going slack and flaccid when its pressing work is done. In witty conversation, by drip or intravenous, I drop everything you didn't want to know about my penis. Some sort of Tourette's syndrome. It's a very fine philosopher debating right and wrong. Shows promise as a songwriter, it writes most of my songs. Don't bury it in boxer shorts, but wear it like a tie or avant-garde jewelry hanging from your fly. Very chic. Well, Jean-Luc Godard once declared to Gale's mystified laughter that some men wash their hands before they touch it, others after. And if you slot it carefully where the sun will never shine, you'll find what's mine becoming yours, what's yours becoming mine. Well, ladies and hermaphrodites, my tender-hearted readers, everything you didn't want to know about my penis, well, there was a bohemian monk who went to bed in a bunk. He dreamt that Venus was stroking his penis and woke up gathers and thought of

0: it under a stranger's nose is said to scar his brain. 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I keep a penis on my head but never lift my hat. 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And if you can think of another song even more atrocious or supercalifragilisticexpialidocious.
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4: 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I'm busting.
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What is this reality? How you choose to spend your time and energy, that is your freedom, and that determines what your reality will be. You are at the center of the universe. You always have been, and you always will be. Understand it. Understand who you are.

0: skinny in every art book ever written. Michelangelo. Know a lot about him. Life's work, political aspirations, him and the Pope, sexual orientation, the whole works, right? I bet you can't tell me what it smells like in the Sistine Chapel. You never actually stood there and looked up at that beautiful ceiling. If I ask you about women, ever give me a service of your personal favorites. 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But you can't tell me what it feels like to wake up next to a woman and feel truly happy. You're a tough kid, tough kid, tough kid. Ask you about war, you probably throw Shakespeare at me, right? Once more into the breach, dear friend. But you've never been near one. You've never held your best friend's head in your last. Watch him gasp his last breath into you. I ask you about love. You quote me a sonnet. But you've never looked at a woman who'd been totally vulnerable. Known someone that could level you with her eyes. Feeling like God put an angel on earth just for you. Could rescue you from the depths of hell.
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1: No, you don't. 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
1: I pay the fist bill. I pay the fist bill. Oh, you heard me the first time.
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The problem in the past has been the man turning us against one another. 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
1: Yeah, real simple.
0: Except that every cop in this city's looking to bust our heads.
2: We got something else to think about.
3: Yeah, what?
4: The truce. Is it still on?
1: We better stick together.

0: corporatized, blackularized, and superfied. 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And now we're gonna turn you on to some brand new jive. You're gonna be glorified, unified, and filled with pride when you see five on the black hand side.
1: Say it loud, I'm black and I'm proud.
2: Oh, talk that talk, John Henry.
1: Controlling women is an art.
3: I am leaving, Mr. Brooks.
4: Oh, where you planning on going? To the zoo?
5: Gonna put down that spear?
6: Got a buffalo skate?
4: What?
3: I might not be the baddest man in the world, but I'm in the top two, and my father is getting old.
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7: Latest sports news off the street, boppers. The baseball furies dropped the ball, made an error. Our friends are on second base and trying to make it all the way home. But the inside word is that the odds are against them. Stay tuned, boppers.

0: revolution now and then is a healthy thing, don't you think?
1: Too fast the silly white caps run. They're helter-skelter races. They stumble when the goal is won and fall upon their faces. A purple light is shaken over the greener ocean shadows, like clover on the cooler depths of grass and upland meadows. The sea hangs kelp upon the sand, like garlands on a grave, mourning the dead and silent land with every living wave. The breakers thunder in the night, with which the sea is drenched. Only one plunging line is white, even the stars are flushed. The fairest ship ever a wreck had not so white a sail as this fair wave cast up to break, driven before the gale.

that Dr. Wagner was what he hoped was commendable restraint. As far as I know, it's the first time anyone's been asked to supply a Tibetan monastery with an automatic sequence computer. I don't wish to be inquisitive, but I should hardly thought that your establishment had much use for such a machine. Could you explain just what you intend to do with it? Replied the Lama, readjusting his silk robe and carefully putting away the slide rule he had been using for currency conversion. Your Mark V computer can carry out any routine mathematical operation, coordinate and digits. However, for our work, we are interested in letters, not numbers, as we wish you to modify the output circuits. The machines will be printing words, not columns of figures. Reason to believe, continued the

We faced off. The desert behind us, the only chance for water ahead of us. And them, faceless bush warriors. I looked at her, she looked at me. 16 of them, 2 of us. We'd either quench our thirst or die trying. I raised my graphite blade and whispered, "I love you." We battled with skill and determination, but you just don't beat the odds. I came too strapped to a dead tree, left to rot in the hot sun. She was nowhere to be found. The creeps had taken her. Too weak to struggle, I tried to make the best of my few remaining hours. I awoke to the feel of a firm hand washing my wounds with water. It was a tall, muscular dude, bald as a jaybird, with a gold band around his waist. I recognized him as the one they called the Master. I thanked him for saving my life, but I wanted to get on in hopes of finding her. The Master said, "Bush warriors don't take survivors." But he knew how to find them. Revenge was sweet. The Master located him in a ravine. We made short work of all but one. I needed to know what they'd done with her. He simply laughed, delighting in the pain he saw in my eyes. Revenge didn't fill that emptiness. The Master gave me a lift in his two-man galaxy hopper. We headed a light year away to Sagittarius. Sagittarius, a small-time paradise. Some cheap little bungalows and a mind warp machine. I needed a break. A stone bed and mind warp 7 can do a lot for a sufferer. She still haunted my every thought. Some nights I woke in cold sweats. It was like she'd been standing over my bed. But as the months passed, my mind began to grow numb. I think it began to sink in. She would always only be a memory. The years flashed by. 2 full-scale wars had raged the mountain regions. I engaged in many a battle. The more the battles, the more peace my mind would find. In the last hour of a full moon day, I found myself on a high, windy peak. A messenger had slipped me a handwritten note. I was to meet the past. What I saw nearly brought me to my knees. There she stood. The suit of armor she'd worn that last day so many years ago. But as she drew near, tearful reality set in. "I am not she," her voice echoed. "I am her daughter. And you are my father.

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Christopher, follow Mother and your baby take my hand. Now, children, will you please remember your manners? Say how you do with a sweet smile. Keep together and follow me. How do you do, Mrs. Clark? How are you? It's so sweet of you to let me come with all my flock. We're an army when we get together. The children are so excited. Herbert, come dear. Take your fingers out of your mouth, darling, and say how do you do to Mrs. Clark. You know this is your dear friend, Bobby Clark's mother? Oh, Herbert, he is your friend. I know they were great friends last week. Emily, come, darling, say how do you do to Mrs. Clark, and where's our curtsy? And this is my little Christopher. The other hand, dear, you know better than that. The other hand. Say how do you do to Mrs. Clark. Come, please.

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1: Good night, Otis Lee.

0: Now you listen to me, Aaron. You don't blow your money on the comic books, you understand? It'll do you a damn bit of good. And the nudnags, you're going to be inherited mine when you're 16 anyway. Now look, the junk food and the candy just rots your teeth, gives you bad breath, and the girls run like hell. Stay the hell away from buying any rock TV shirts or hip-hop gear or anything like that. Arcade games, pick out one that you can do, okay? One that you can do as opposed to a whole bunch of them that you don't know what the hell you're doing. Techno music just puts a hole in your brain. Are you listening to me? Look at me when I'm talking to you.
1: Huh?
0: What the hell? Get out of here.
2: I don't want a pickle.
1: What the hell?
2: I just won't ride my horse.
3: Man, I'm about to put the press about the winter winner, man.
2: And I don't want to die.
1: Dude, I have no idea what you're
2: doing. I just want to ride my motorcycle. Cool.
4: 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Joe.
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serve us when it is called on to do so. The subconscious mind is a storehouse of memories. It can be trained to retain everything seen, heard, or read throughout life. The forgetting part of memory lies within the conscious mind only. The human mind is composed of countless brain cells. Each cell is capable of photographing impressions gained in our daily living. Each cell absorbs and stores all of this information and these impressions in the subconscious mind for future reference.

0: R2-D2 says, sometimes you Earth people use more energy than you need. Let me shed a little light on the subject with a solid-state dimmer switch. You can turn it up for reading, down for eating, or way down for whatever. It makes your energy bill smaller, your light bulbs last longer, and the Earth lasts longer. So you may never have to worry about this. It doesn't take much energy to save energy.
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So that's where I found myself. Now I should choose my words more wisely. This is the world I sought out. The land of the perpetual night party. Day swallowing night and night swallowing day. The crank compressing time like some divine piston on its awesome downstroke. We've been at this for 3 days. Or is it four? Tweakers, lokers, slammers, coming and going, swearing eternal allegiance and undying love for one another, only to wake up after the binge and realize you wouldn't walk across the street to piss on one of them if their head was on fire. 3 days.

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0: Is he okay?
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0: Hey, who's that? 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

0: 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I think we had a...
1: Chester, what are you doing in here?
0: Chester, man, get out of here, dude.

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1: He found in another question. That's this. 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Fear

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1: good. Okay, I'm not mad. 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